so deep in my heart, you're really a part of me. 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

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The Funk Soul Brother, check it out now. The Funk Soul Brother, right about now. The Funk Soul Brother.

The Funk Soul Brother, check it out now. 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The Funk Soul Brother, check it out now. The Funk Soul Brother, right about now.